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She'll be all right. 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She will save herself this time. 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It just teaches the heart how

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She'll be all right. 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
1: And you know me, Monica. I'm here to support the kids.
2: Yes.
1: I will do whatever to support the children because they are the future.
2: Uh-huh.
1: One thing I won't do is pay $2 for a cup of lemonade.
2: $2?
1: $2. This past weekend, you know, I was driving around heading to some events that I had to work, and I drove past a house, and I could tell that the kids were sitting out front with the lemonade stand.
2: Okay.
1: And I could tell it because from the side, you can see the table. You can see there's a sign on front of the table.
2: Yep.
1: You see pictures of lemonade on top of the table. Mm-hmm. And there were two little girls sitting behind it.
2: Okay.
1: And I have told you that I will always stop at a lemonade stand. Mm-hmm. I will always stop. I'll always get a cup. Will I always drink the lemonade?
2: No.
1: Probably not. Because it's been sitting out. I don't know if they wash their hands.
2: Yes.
1: But I will support the youth because they're out there.
2: They're trying.
1: Entrepreneurs.
2: Yes.
1: Is what they are. And so I start to slow down. I get right across the street from the lemonade stand. I look at the sign telling you how much that lemonade costs. It costs $2 a cup. No.
2: What we're not going to do.
1: There is 0% chance. I don't care what that money was going to. I am not paying $2 for one cup of lemonade.
2: Well, I guess they were, you know, the girls were talking and they said, you know, inflation, everything's going up. So I guess we got to start charging about $2.
1: Where the hell is that lemonade from? The land of lemons?
2: Yes.
1: What in the Willy Wonka? I remember growing up. A cup of lemonade was from a lemonade stand was like 50 cents.
2: Maybe even a quarter.
1: Maybe even a quarter.
2: Yep. Yeah.
1: What?
2: Did they have anybody? Did you notice anyone stopping at the little table?
1: I wasn't there long enough. When I was there, there was no one there.
2: Okay. Because they were thinking the same thing.
1: There was no one there when I got there. I just couldn't imagine. Like, who is the business manager for this lemonade stand to say, hey, you know what you guys should charge? $2.
2: It was Dad.
1: A cup.
2: Dad sitting at the table and saying, this is how we're going to figure out the math. How much for these lemons? Yep. All right. And the time spent and also the poster boards, probably some charges right there, you know. So,
1: how do you feel about lemonade stands just in general? Because like I said, I will always stop at one.
2: Well, I stopped at one recently and I got the little cup. And I said, okay, it was two boys. They were out there selling lemonade.
1: I rarely see boys selling lemonade.
2: Yeah, well, I saw two boys. And I didn't know if they were sent outside to play and create a tent or what. but they were out there with their lemonade. So I got it. I got a cup of it. And I said, oh, well, thank you. I wasn't going to drink it, though. No.
1: But you did buy it.
2: I did buy it. And I gave a little tip.
1: Oh, you gave a little tip. I don't always be giving a tip now.
2: Well, because I didn't feel like getting change.
1: Oh.
2: So I didn't want any quarters back.
1: No, I want my change.
2: So I gave a dollar.
1: And it's always funny when you give them, like, let's say it's a dollar and you give them a 10. Now they got to run back in the house to get change. Like, why are you not prepared for this?
2: Yes.
1: Maybe that's why they're increasing the price. Less change they have to give you.
2: And you're also right with the little hands. I mean, the kids are so adorable, but I imagine that they didn't scratch areas and stuff.
1: They literally just went from playing in the dirt and sat at the table when I pulled up. I am not paying $2 for your dirty lemonade unless there's vodka in it.

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1: All right, at 7:20, we have your shot at a 4-pack of unlimited ride passes to the Salem Fair. 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But right before that, we have the great corn dog debate. That's coming up in a few minutes on K92.
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0: It's Monica and Antoine on the K92 Morning Thing. It's your K92 Morning Thing with Monica and Antoine, and I need to know if you're a flipper or not.
1: A flipper?
0: If you're a flipper. So I'm going to explain more.
1: Like the dolphin?
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1: Yeah, I need to know if you're a flipper or not.
2: A flipper?
1: Mm-hmm.
2: Okay.
1: So when I say a flipper, I mean when you put something in the oven, corn dogs, for example. So my daughter, Ava, she decided she wanted to make some corn dogs. And I found out she's not a flipper. She puts the corn dogs on a baking sheet and she doesn't flip them over halfway through the cooking process. And I said, what are you doing? You want to get it toasty on both sides. So you have to pull that sheet out of the oven and flip it. So if I put anything in the oven, I'm going to flip.
2: Okay, I have a couple of questions. We're going to circle back to the corn dog situation.
1: Okay.
2: But I'll answer your initial question first. No, I'm not a flipper when I put something in the oven. Isn't putting it in the oven the whole point of not having to flip it?
1: No, you got to flip.
2: The oven, there's heat above it and there's heat below it. For example, when I put bacon in the oven versus when I fry it on top of the stove. I fry it on top of the stove.
1: Yep.
2: I'm constantly flipping it. I'm constantly moving it. But when I put bacon in the oven, I put it on the pan. I let it cook. And the only time I open the oven is when I'm taking it out. Like, I'm not.
1: So you put a Gordon's fish filet on a bacon sheet. You're going to flip. You're not going to flip it?
2: First off, that would be going in the microwave.
1: In the microwave.
2: I'm not putting that in the oven. But if I did put it in the oven, I wouldn't be flipping it. The whole purpose of the oven is so you can be hands-off with it.
1: Flippers come through and text into 52353. I feel like there's a lot of people that will take whatever food out of the oven to flip it and put it back in.
2: Now.
1: Slide it out, put it back in.
2: I need to go back to this, though.
1: What?
2: Why in the hell are you putting corn dogs in the oven? When you put a corn dog in the oven, how long are you leaving it in the oven for?
1: It's like 20 minutes.
2: 20 minutes for a freaking corn dog?
1: Yes. You want it crispy.
2: Corn dogs are made. The whole corn dog process should be 7 minutes. 7 minutes.
1: 7 minutes.
2: When you go to the freezer, you open the box. You pull the corn dog out, you put it on a paper towel, you put it on a microwave, you take it out the microwave, and you eat it.
1: They give
2: 7 minutes total.
1: There's an option to put it in the oven for a reason because it tastes better that way.
2: I have never met a person in my entire life that puts a corn dog in the oven. I have never heard of someone talking about putting a corn. They are
1: not
2: made.
1: Corn dogs on a baking sheet, yes.
2: To be put in the oven. Corn dogs are inherently. Look. Kids' foods.
1: Not always.
2: Put it in a microwave.
1: Not always, but that's why they had that option because they know adults sometimes crave a corn dog. That's why they got them at the fair. They got Salem Fair coming up. People going to get a corn dog.
2: And you're talking about just a regular corn dog.
1: I see, yes, a regular corn dog. I see people walking around and they enjoy a good corn dog.
2: I love a good corn dog. And corn dogs are delicious.
1: Yep, and you got to put them in the oven and get them good and toasty.
2: I like that we
1: got a text to say flip everything but cookies.
2: That's great. Okay,
1: I even flip my biscuits.
2: I don't even care about that
1: that's
2: anymore.
1: What they said. Okay.
2: I need to know who is putting a corn dog in the stove.
1: Everyone.
2: In the oven.
1: But
2: no one is doing that.
1: Because you get that soggy explosion in the oven.
2: No, so you just put it in the microwave for like 45 seconds.
1: Not in the oven, in the microwave.
2: A minute and 10 seconds if you got two in there.
1: It rotates and explodes a little bit and gets all cracked and stuff. I don't like it. Ew. That's what I'm talking about. Yeah.
2: I am completely shocked.
1: Mm.
2: Corn dogs, they don't deserve an oven. They barely deserve a microwave.

0: You're waking up with the K92 Morning Thing.
1: Your K92 Morning Thing, Monica and Antoine, and we're talking about being a flipper and having corn dogs. Because I enjoy everything in the oven. I think it crisps stuff up, and you want to flip it halfway through the cooking process. And we asked you to text in to 52353. I like that Liam from Christiansburg, he said, Liam here, 1,000% flip things in the oven, even bacon. Also, it should be against the law to put a fish fillet in a microwave like Antoine.
2: Now, to be honest, I'm not putting a fish fillet in the microwave. I'm also not putting it in the oven either. And I just want to say, before we get into the rest of these text messages, the whole flipping food in the oven, great discussion. We are throwing that to the side. I don't care about that conversation anymore, even though I vehemently disagree with flipping bacon. The bacon is cooking in the grease in the pan. You don't have to flip it, but neither here nor there. I want to talk about the fact that Monica is putting corn dogs in the oven rotating them, because I think that's unnecessary. I think that corn dogs should be in the microwave.
1: Okay, well, Ferret, he says, when I'm cooking, making corn dogs for a half a dozen kids, it's easier to bake them.
2: Okay, now that's fair if you have a summer camp of children like Ferret does. You need to do it all at one time. Let's see, another text in to 52353. Corn dogs will be better in the oven because it makes it crispier. Microwave makes it real soft, just like heating up french fries.
1: Mm-hmm.
2: I am not arguing that the oven won't make the food taste better. What I am arguing is that corn dogs aren't a food that deserve the oven.
1: Okay.
2: They are not a food that deserves that much time. Corn dogs at their peak deserve 45 seconds.
1: So, like,
2: in the microwave.
1: This text, I agree with Antoine 100%. Corn dogs are meant to be a real quick meal.
2: Thank you.
1: Also, there's heat at the top of the oven and at the bottom. It's, in my mind, it's cooking evenly without flipping.
2: Everyone puts corn dogs in the oven, toaster oven. You're a monster putting a frozen corn dog. I'm the monster. How did this get turned?
1: Yes, because
2: on
1: you know what?
2: Because
1: it explodes a little bit, starts cracking and it explodes, and then it streaks down. And
2: I like it. I like when my corn dogs show a little
1: rubbery
2: skin.
1: Rubbery and stuff.
2: I like when I look at my corn dog and you can see a little peek of the meat.
1: You don't want a flaccid corn dog. What's it gonna do with that?
2: Peekage. And then shout out to Crystal in Salem. She goes, when Monica said they put corn dogs in the oven, I totally forgot the flipping question. I immediately said, who puts corn dogs in the oven?
1: Crystal, look, try it out this weekend. Let me know. Report back.
2: Don't do it. You got better things to do with your time. I'm free.

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It's currently 59 in Roanoke, 58 in Lynchburg, and 57 in the NRV. 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

0: You're listening to K92's Morning Thing with Monica and Antoine. Antoine, when it comes to soap, are you a molder?
1: A molder?
0: Yep.
1: Oh, I think I know what you're talking about.
0: All right. Yes, and you can, I mean, you can text in if you know what I'm talking about to 52353 because we're going to talk about molders.
1: I can only imagine this conversation is going to go. All right, we'll talk about that next on K92.

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1: Yeah, are you a molder?
2: A soap molder.
1: Uh-huh.
2: No, I am not. I am not. If it means what I think it means, coming from you, I never know. I could be completely wrong, but I am not a soap molder.
1: Yep, those little tiny, when the bar goes down to that little sliver of a bar, and you have a couple of them left, do you take your hands and try to press them together and mold them into one soap? I'm no longer a molder. As a kid, you know, when you see those little soaps, you play with them and you put them together.
2: You try to turn them into one
1: piece.
2: Into
1: one bar. Yes. And I was like, I now get so bothered by those little slivers of soap. And I said, but in this economy, people are like, shoot, you better mold it if you can. You better put it together. But I'm like, I'm no longer a molder. And I thought about it.
2: No, I'm not a molder because I'm a body wash kind of guy.
1: Oh, you like body wash?
2: I'm a body wash fella.
1: I feel like that's a hazard.
2: I don't do. Wait, why is it?
1: I always feel like I have too much. I just go crazy with body wash and I feel like I'm a slip and slide in the shower. So.
2: Oh, so you're turning your...
1: Yeah, so I go a little crazy because I don't like the body wash too much.
2: No, I am not a bar of soap person anymore. I don't like it when it gets to that part to where...
1: You gotta throw it away?
2: It gets to the moldable, like, section of it. And I feel guilty throwing it away because I feel like I'm wasting it.
1: Yeah.
2: With the body wash, when it gets all the way down to the bottom... Like, I'm beating all the body wash out of it. I don't feel like I'm wasting it.
1: You put a little water in it, you shake it up, and get the last little bit.
2: Yeah, so here's my showering. It's washcloths and body wash.
1: Okay.
2: Washcloths and body wash. Not loofahs and bars of soap, not bars of soap in my hand, not body wash in my hand. I am body wash and washcloths.
1: Okay, because I like to have the body wash present and the loofah. I don't use a loofah. I like the aesthetics of everything, but I enjoy the soap and washcloth.
2: Where do you keep your soap and your washcloth?
1: I have the little decorative thing that hangs on the shower head, yes.
2: So both of them stay in your shower. The washcloth stays in your shower.
1: The washcloth I take out.
2: I like to
1: cleanse it, just, you know, wring it out.
2: Okay, so I keep my washcloth in the shower. And yeah. I was wondering this because I was home not too long ago, and my mother always keeps her washcloth outside of the shower. When she gets in the shower, she brings the washcloth in with her. Versus me and my brother, we keep our washcloths in the shower, so they're already there.
1: And that's what Ava and Hen.
2: Okay, so it's not, okay, so Ava does it, so it's not a man versus woman kind of thing.
1: Yes.
2: Why won't you just leave yours in the shower?
1: I don't want it with the kids stuff.
2: Okay, that's fair. That's fair. You want it separated. But if you had your own bathroom, your own shower that the kids would never use.
1: Yes, and I do have that available. I still like my stuff separated.
2: But why, if you're the only one using it? I'm just trying to make sure I'm being hygienic. I'm just worried that me leaving a washcloth in the shower is not being as hygienic as I should be.
1: Well,
2: or maybe you're the
1: nasty one. Well, it just could be just a quirk that I have. Like, even with my toothbrush, I like to have my toothbrush in my bedroom. Even though...
2: Wait, hold on. Your toothbrush is located where?
1: I have it in my bedroom. I clean it and everything else, and I set it in my bedroom. I have a special container.
2: You wake up in the morning.
1: I snatch up my toothbrush.
2: And you grab your toothbrush before you leave your bedroom.
1: Uh-huh.
2: And you take that into the bathroom.
1: Yes.
2: Where is it at in your bedroom?
1: So I have a special container in my bedroom for my toothbrush. It's just something quirky that I have to do.
2: I have never met anyone. Text in to 52353. I don't know anyone else that keeps their toothbrush in their bedroom unless they're like, it's a common bathroom, like in a college dorm.
1: Uh-huh.
2: I take my toiletries back to my dorm.
1: But that's not the case. It's just that I just

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2: I once read that secrets make friends.
1: They make friends.
2: Secrets make friends because now you're showing you trust someone.
1: Oh.
2: So show that you trust us. Either text it in or send a voice memo like our first one right here.
3: So there was this big presentation at work, and my boss complimented me for an idea that actually came from someone else on the team. I didn't correct them, and everyone clapped. The meeting moved on, and the moment passed, and I told myself it wasn't intentional, but I also didn't speak up when it mattered.
2: Yeah, that's awkward. You don't want to call out the boss in front of everyone, but at some point you have to give credit where credit's deserved.
1: Right,
2: like you can't keep taking it from someone else.
1: Yeah, we have some text to 52353. Jennifer in Bogota says, people think I love cooking, but I rotate the same meals because decision-making feels exhausting.
2: Okay.
1: Yeah.
2: I wonder how many meals is she rotating? How many meals is she going through? She's like, this is just one, or maybe I got the same five, but whatever it takes to make yourself happy. We got a text in from David in Roanoke. When my boss is around, I take the stairs. When he's not, I absolutely take the elevator. It's all about appearances. I would 1,000% do that with our boss, Leonard. If we had stairs and elevators here, if he was around, I would take the stairs because he's a huge health nut.
1: Yes, he is.
2: That's why we don't have a snack machine. Because he'd put kale. That's what he would put in there.
1: But you would apricots. You would take the stairs, though.
2: I would take the stairs in front of him to impress him so I wouldn't have to hear his mouth later. But when he was not around, definitely take the elevator. Let's get to another voice memo that came in to mornings at K92radio.com.
4: So I have this friend who trauma dumps every time we talk. And instead of setting a boundary, I just started spacing out my replies. So I will wait hours. I will sometimes wait days just so that I don't get another voice memo about the exact same problem that she refuses to fix. I know it's passive, but I don't know how to say it. I cannot be her emotional dumping ground without sounding like a bad friend. So I choose distance and guilt instead.
2: Yes.
1: All right. 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
1: Yeah, please send us your confessions, your dirty little secrets at 52353. 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And we have some texts rolling in. This from Asha Manita. Small thing, but I tell my partner I've already seen TikToks he sends, so I don't have to watch another one in bed.
2: Well, at some point, you know, you just get tired of seeing. Stop sending me reels. Well, stop sending me TikToks.
1: Does it depend on the length of the video?
2: No, it doesn't. At some point, I'm just tired of seeing them all.
1: You don't even care.
2: Don't send me anything. Okay. We got another text in at 52353. Anonymous covert confession. My boss took a few personal days, but I know it was because she was suspended because I reported her for being racist.
1: Ooh.
2: Oh, wow. So you know all the tea right there.
1: Yeah, people are like, oh, they're on vacation. I'm like, no, they're not.
2: If you want to give us more details, you can follow up that text. 52353 is the number.
1: We're being nosy over here.
2: We are.
1: All right. And Marie of Lynchburg, she says, not a huge secret, but I absolutely rehearse casual conversations in my head before making phone calls, even ordering food.
2: Sometimes you got to do it.
1: Do you?
2: You got to be prepared.
1: Have you ever called somebody to place an order and forgot who you were calling? You like, I have not.
2: Oh. I'm too committed to the call at that point. And then we have another voice memo that came in to mornings@k92radio.com.
3: 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Because I've helped create this version of myself, and I don't know how to stop without disappointing everyone.
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Today's weather is going to be cloudy, a high of 85. It is currently 63 in Roanoke, 63 in Lynchburg, and 60 in the NRV. 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
1: And you know me, Monica. I'm here to support the kids.
2: Yes.
1: I will do whatever to support the children because they are the future.
2: Uh-huh.
1: One thing I won't do is pay $2 for a cup of lemonade.
2: $2?
1: $2. This past weekend, you know, I was driving around heading to some events that I had to work, and I drove past a house, and I could tell that the kids were sitting out front with the lemonade stand.
2: Okay.
1: And I could tell it because from the side, you can see the table. You can see there's a sign on front of the table.
2: Yep.
1: You see pictures of lemonade on top of the table. Mm-hmm. And there were two little girls sitting behind it.
2: Okay.
1: And I have told you that I will always stop at a lemonade stand. Mm-hmm. I will always stop. I'll always get a cup. Will I always drink the lemonade?
2: No.
1: Probably not. Because it's been sitting out. I don't know if they wash their hands.
2: Yes.
1: But I will support the youth because they're out there.
2: They're trying.
1: Entrepreneurs.
2: Yes.
1: Is what they are. And so I start to slow down. I get right across the street from the lemonade stand. I look at the sign telling you how much that lemonade costs. It costs $2 a cup.
2: Uh-uh.
1: No.
2: What we're not going to do.
1: There is 0% chance. I don't.

0: don't care what that money was going to. I am not paying $2 for one cup of lemonade.
1: Well, I guess they were, you know, the girls were talking and they said, you know, inflation, everything's going up. So I guess we got to start charging about $2.
0: Where the hell is that lemonade from? The land of lemons?
1: Yes.
0: What in the Willy Wonka? I remember growing up, a cup of lemonade was from a lemonade stand was like 50 cents.
1: Maybe even a quarter.
0: Maybe even a quarter.
1: Yep. Yeah.
0: What?
1: Did they have anybody? Did you notice anyone stopping at the little table?
0: I wasn't there long enough. When I was there, there was no one there.
1: Okay. Because they were thinking the same thing.
0: There was no one there when I got there. I just couldn't imagine. Like, who is the business manager for this lemonade stand to say, hey, you know what you guys should charge? $2.
1: It was Dad.
0: A cup. It was Dad
1: sitting at the table and saying, this is how we're going to figure out the math.
0: How much
1: for these lemons? Yep. All right. And the time spent. And also the poster boards, probably some charges right there, you know. So,
0: how do you feel about lemonade stands, just in general? Because I always stop at one.
1: Well, I stopped at one recently, and I got the little cup. And I said, okay, it was two boys. They were out there selling lemonade.
0: I rarely see boys selling lemonade.
1: Yeah, well, I saw two boys. I didn't know if they were sent outside to play and create a tent or what. but they were out there with their lemonade, so I got it. I got a cup of it, and I said, oh, well, thank you. I wasn't going to drink it, though, no.
0: But you did buy it.
1: I did buy it, and I gave a little tip.
0: Oh, you gave a little tip. I don't always be giving a tip now.
1: Well, because I didn't feel like getting change, so I didn't want any quarters back.
0: Oh, no, I want my
1: change. So I gave a dollar.
0: And it's always funny when you give them, like, let's say it's a dollar, and you give them a 10. Now they got to run back in the house to get change. Like, why are you not prepared for this?
1: Yes.
0: Maybe that's why they're increasing the price. Less change they have to give you.
1: And you're also right with the little hands. I mean, the kids are so adorable, but I imagine that they didn't scratch areas and stuff.
0: They literally just went from playing in the dirt and sat at the table when I pulled up. I am not paying $2 for your dirty lemonade unless there's vodka in it.

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It's Monica and Antoine on the K92 Morning Thing. Do you have any idea what slang word we've been using for over a century? You go ahead and take a guess. Yeah, and I want you to also take a guess and text in to 52353 and also include your favorite slang word to use, because we're getting into slang next on K92.

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1: Yeah, we're talking about slang words because I think we all incorporate a little slang here and there.
2: It would be weird to talk to someone that didn't use any slang words.
1: Yeah. Well, there's one slang word that has stood the test of time that we've been using for over 100 years.
2: I'm trying to think slang. The first thing that popped in my head was, what's up? I guess that's slang. That's kind of slang.
1: Yeah, what's up?
2: But I don't think that would last for 100 years. Booty?
1: Booty. They were saying booty 100 years ago. They were using booty a lot.
2: That's the best.
1: No, the word cool.
2: Okay, I could
1: see
2: that.
1: Which makes sense. That's cool.
2: I could see that because cool is an actual word.
1: Yeah,
2: too.
1: It's laid back. They said, you know, stylish. It's impressive. Yeah, cool. That's what it, you know, describes someone that's cool.
2: You can't use the word in the definition.
1: I know, I can't, but I did. Confusing. It does.
2: But when I said it's an actual word, I'm thinking like the temperature outside.
1: It's
2: the
1: cool.
2: Temperature is cool. Like, yep. It's actually not hot. It's
1: but
2: cool,
1: when you describe,
2: but you can make it slang, too.
1: Somebody that's laid back, they're cool.
2: That's actually not a word I find myself using often.
1: You don't.
2: I don't think what's I last? Say cool.
1: You don't. I'm thinking about the conversations. You don't say, well, that's cool. That's good to know. That's cool.
2: And I think it's because it's been around for 100 years. I don't want to use it anymore.
1: Really?
2: Everyone else is using it.
1: So my what's
2: mother,
1: your favorite?
2: I could see my mother saying cool.
1: Okay. Well, we all have our favorite slang words to use.
2: My favorite slang word is a relative of cool. My favorite slang word, dope. D-O-P-E. I think I use that all the time. When I'm thinking of something that I like,
1: that's dope.
2: Something I thought was pretty cool, see, right there,
1: uh-huh.
2: I will say, oh yeah, no, that's dope right there. Oh, and that dope, idea, that's a dope idea.
1: And dope fits. I don't use dope. That wouldn't work. I don't feel like it
2: works. Word.
1: It's not a slang word that I feel like I can use it, but I don't feel like it works for me. That's
2: use
1: dope.
2: It in a sentence right now, please.
1: Oh my gosh, that outfit is dope.
2: No,
1: it doesn't feel right.
2: You didn't say it. You're not talking normal. Talk normal.
1: But that's dope right there. That's dope.
2: Nah, you're right.
1: It doesn't work for me. Certain slang words don't work.
2: That doesn't flow
1: for
2: you, Monica.
1: Well, we have text to 52353 Jazz. She says, my favorite slang word is cap. No cap.
2: I do like no cap.
1: You like cap.
2: I do.
1: It took me a minute to get on board.
2: I do like cap and no cap. That one is
1: now,
2: fun to me.
1: I can't lie. I get irritated sometimes when the kids say, no cap.
2: Cap means you're lying. No cap means you're telling the truth. And you typically say it to someone else. So if someone says, yeah, you know, I met this girl last night. Oh, that's cap. That's cap. You didn't meet no girl last. Oh, no, I love cap.
1: Oh, my gosh. Well, Ronnie of Dublin, he says, I use salty a lot on the construction sites. The guys hate it.
2: I feel like you could use that one. I don't
1: stop
2: really
1: being
2: use
1: so
2: salty. I'm not a big fan of salty.
1: Salty? You don't like that one?
2: I don't know what I would use in place of it, but salty is not one in my lexicon.
1: Well, look, throw it into your vocabulary today. Use it today when you're walking in the hallway. Why are you looking so salty?
2: No, we got a meeting at 10:30 today, Monica. I'm going to use it in the meeting.
1: This is so.
2: I'm like, ew, that's so salty of you to say. No, that doesn't sound
1: no,
2: right.
1: No, it doesn't sound
2: I
1: right at all.
2: I need to talk about crackers if I'm saying salty.
1: Saltines.
2: Yes.
1: Okay. Well, we're going to get more into some slang words, and I'll reveal my favorite next. Okay, 92.

0: You're waking up with the K92 Morning Thing.
1: And we're just over here talking slang.
2: That's it.
1: Yeah, yeah. And the fact that the word cool, that is the longest living slang word.
2: And I could see why, because it's not one that's going to really stand out.
1: No.
2: And the ones that stand out, people use too often, and they get bored of really quickly. Cool just kind of stays under the radar.
1: It
2: stays
1: does.
2: Drifting.
1: And for over 100 years, you know what? It's one word where if a doctor uses it, I'm okay with that.
2: They're looking at your chart like, oh, Miss
1: cool.
2: Monica. Okay, that looks cool to me.
1: That looks cool.
2: You're good to go.
1: I don't feel like they're going to kill me. You know, like it's like they're all right. They're still okay.
2: But what if a doctor looks at your chart and goes, Monica, you got some good numbers over here. No cap. No cap,
1: I'm
2: Monica.
1: Leaving the office.
2: Numbers,
1: I don't
2: these
1: care.
2: These numbers look good.
1: I'm out. Yeah. I am out. Yeah, so we have some more texts to 52353 about slang words.
2: Let's see. Miranda of Salem says, guys, what about the word jelly? I love telling my friends to stop being so jelly. Jelly being short for jealous.
1: Yes. I feel like that's a middle school one.
2: Yeah, that had a time.
1: Yes.
2: And I feel like the time has passed, Miranda. Uh-huh. I don't think people are jelly anymore.
1: No. Let's see. And there's another one from Matt who says, y'all are missing the best one. Bet. Bet is the absolute.
2: I use that.
1: Is the slang word.
2: I use that a lot in text messages.
1: Bet.
2: Like when someone says something I agree with them, I'm like, all right, bet.
1: Okay.
2: I use it a lot. Monica, what's your favorite slang word?
1: Sus.
2: Sus.
1: And I feel like that's a newer one.
2: I can see
1: one.
2: That being a thing.
1: I'm like, that's sus right there. Suspect. That's something to be watching.
2: Well, and monitoring. I think that's a good one for you because you don't trust anyone.
1: No, I don't.
2: And so because of that, everything is sus to
1: everything
2: you.
1: Is sus. I'm like, what are they up to? What's going on here?
2: You could go to a store and clothing is on sale. You're like, wait a minute.
1: This is sus.
2: This is sus. Why is everything
1: cheap
2: today?
1: I walk into the church and I'm like, this is sus. Something's going on.
2: The Lord is not sus.
1: No, it's a congregation.
2: Yeah, they might be a little sus.
1: Mm-hmm.
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Your K92 Morning Thing with Monica and Antoine. And today is going to be a cloudy day. A high of 85 is currently 68 in Roanoke, 69 in Lynchburg, and 65 in the NRV. Now, coming up, we're going to talk some speed dating. That's next on K92.

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1: You know, your phone listens. Phone knows all the business and stuff.
2: It really does.
1: And as a single woman, I don't really talk about dating unless, you know, I'm talking to my girlfriends and I say, okay, think about it. And I say, ew, no, I don't want to date. And now all of a sudden my algorithm has changed and it's all about speed dating. And so there's like Star City Singles here. So in Roanoke, there's Star City Singles. In Lynchburg, there's another speed dating Singles of Lynchburg.
2: Uh-huh. And
1: so I was talking to a friend because, of course, her algorithm has changed as well. And she said, I'm getting the same thing. Star City Singles. What is this about? And I said, you know what? What if we check it out? Like, we're not looking to date, but is that taking up space? Because you got to pay for a ticket. Like, you got to pay like $35, I think it is.
2: Interesting.
1: Yeah. And I said, like, I've never done it, but, you know, we were talking. We said, what if we do that together and just check it out? What, you know, what is it all about? I've never done some speed dating. Well, if you have, text in to 52353. What was your experience with that?
2: So you and your friend are thinking about doing it,
1: uh-huh,
2: but you are not open to meeting someone?
1: Oh, right. It's just for like fun and just curiosity of how does this work? No, don't do it?
2: I say you can't go then. If you're not at least open.
1: Okay.
2: Now, you could go into it anticipating not finding anyone.
1: Uh-huh.
2: But if you are going into it saying, even if I like someone, I am not open to dating them, then I don't think you can go because you are taking the spot of someone
1: that's looking for love.
2: Assuming that it sells out. Yeah, you're taking the spot of someone that's looking for love.
1: Okay.
2: Like, you can't put your, because I know what's going to happen. I know you very well, Monica.
1: Okay. Oh, what?
2: You're going to go. You and your friend are going to go. Neither one of you guys are open to meeting someone. We're going to have a conversation the next day about how annoyed you were of all of these cheesy pickup lines, of all of the questions that the guys or the girls or whomever were asking you. You are going to be so annoyed.
1: Oh.
2: You are going to turn them off to speed.
1: Okay, what if we sit on the outskirts and just observe? Does that make it any better?
2: I think if there's a lobby,
1: you guys
2: can just sit out in a lobby, sit out in a parking lot. And then you could interview people and ask them how it goes. My only knowledge of speed dating is from the movie Hitch. That's the only thing I know. So I don't know if it works that way, but in my head, that's how it goes.
1: Yeah, and you know what? And I also wonder, have people really connected through speed dating? I mean, I imagine they have, but like, what's the percentage of folks that are saying, you know what, I went on a date, met them in 2 seconds, and that's what it's been. We've been together ever since. I know it happens.
2: Yes.
1: But I'm just wondering that percentage of it.
2: We got a text in to 52353. I'm with Monica. I have looked at the dating pool. It is not worth it.
1: No.
2: There's another, just like a heart emoji. So I don't know what that means.
1: they're looking for love.
2: Like, hey, let's meet. I just know that so many people have met so many different ways.
1: Yeah.
2: That speed dating has to have been a way that's successful for someone.
1: Because that's why we have it, right?
2: That's what's
1: going on.
2: They have went with the intentions of meeting someone.
1: Not for funsies?
2: You can't do it for funsies because the person that's going to be there, they're not doing it for funsies.
1: I know that until we sit down to talk? And I could say, are you here for funsies just out of curiosity?
2: It could be just one person. It could be just one person. You meet 10 people there that are there for funsies, but person number 11 is there for love.
1: I'm looking
2: they
1: for
2: fall
1: love.
2: For you and you're rolling your eyes and you're annoyed at them.
1: And then they're a murderer. No, I'm just playing. No, hopefully not.

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1: And it looks like researchers have finally figured out why 90% of people are right-handed. 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
2: Based off of what researchers have found out when it comes to being right-handed versus being left-handed, Monica, I think you should be left-handed because you are not anyone that's just going to go around and just do what everyone else is doing just for the sake of doing it.
3: No.
2: No, you like to ask questions. You like to push boundaries. You like to challenge authority. And that's what left-handers do. Researchers say that people that are right-handed, they suggest that that happened because it's a preference that we built in when we started walking. So once we became bipedal, meaning once we started walking on 2 feet, it freed our hands to do whatever we wanted to do. And then over time, our brain pushed the preference towards the right hand to doing stuff. And see, that's not you, Monica.
3: No.
2: You bucked the system. Why are you using your right hand? Everyone else is using it.
3: But then I gave birth to 2 lefties.
2: See, there you go.
3: Yes, but 2 different personalities for sure.
2: Does 2 left-handers equal 1 right-hander? What's the math on that?
3: I don't know. That's a good question.
2: But yeah, so it says that when you're left-handed, your brain is actually going against the system, actively pushing against your natural rhythm. Your natural rhythm would be to reach over with your right hand. Your natural rhythm would be to shoot a basketball with your right hand, to write with your right hand. But when you're left-handed, you're actually working harder. Your brain is putting in more work. And for that, I say, why?
3: Because all we do is work.
2: Maybe that's why I'm so tired.
3: All the time?
2: I'm so tired being a lefty.
3: I'm just exhausted.
2: My brain is working unnecessarily.
3: Yeah, and even as a kid, when you're a lefty and you get the ink on your hands and stuff, the sides, I'm like, oh.
2: You know what? I'm glad you brought up that trauma. If you know a left-hander in your life, give them a hug today. Hug a left-hander because life was not made for us. The desk that we sat in grade school that would have the little space for your arm when you were writing, it was never on the left. And if you did have that desk in your class, it was one desk. It was rink-a-dink, and it was in the back corner.
3: I know. It was pushed to the side.
2: It felt like you were in timeout.
3: Yeah. I know because my kids, they would come home. They had that inks, you know, on their arms and stuff.
2: I take it back. Don't hug a left-hander today.
3: Don't.
2: Cash App a left-hander today.

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1: Okay, so tomorrow on the show, we'll have more Salem Fair passes, a 4-pack for you at 7:20. And then at 8:20, we'll have some tickets for the Salem Ridge Yaks. 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But before we get out of here, you know, Morning Thing nuggets. The amount of beauty of things in your life depends on your ability to notice them. Yeah, you think on that for just half a second. And we'll catch up tomorrow. Toodaloo.

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1: 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But what? 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

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Apparently, they have reportedly filed a permit request to close streets around Madison Square Garden next week, the 2nd through the 4th. 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

You know, we're only 4 months out from Halloween, just throwing that out there. And Practical Magic 2, the official trailer has dropped. Of course, that'll be in theaters September 11th, K92.

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What up to Kara in Lynchburg, listening on the Free K92 app at work. Julie's also listening as well in Roanoke. Texted in at 52353. You can always text in, say hi. How's your day going, by the way?

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Ariana Grande at K92, Jay Styles last night. 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Yeah, mess this morning. What?

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Yeah. How about that? You think we should have that here in the States?

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K92, Jay Styles was talking with my mom the other day, and she's already done her Christmas shopping. What? Like, no, well, we're 6 months out today. 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

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Lucy and Roanoke texting in. Jay Styles, how dare you tell us all we're 6 months out from Christmas Day? I'm just the messenger.

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Oh my God, how much fun is it going to be in town next week? 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
2: Hi, I'm Pastor Kevin. 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Soccer players do a lot of running. In fact, the average World Cup player runs several miles each game. You know, that reminds me, we're all running. We're all running the race of life, and most of us, if we're honest, are running in the wrong direction. In the midst of our hectic lives, where we're always running here and there, let me challenge you not to just run, but run in such a way that you will hear, "Well done," from Jesus Christ on the day of judgment. Maybe you need to take a time out and think about that today.
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0: Now the stats are in, and the healthiest states have been named. Virginia, we made the top 15. The bottom, Mississippi, Arkansas, Louisiana. Top three, New Hampshire, Massachusetts, and Vermont.
1: I hate to give the satisfaction asking how you're doing now. 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

Cyrus and Zara Larsson on K92 this afternoon with Virginia's number one hit music station. I'm Freddie Mac. Thank you for allowing us to be a part of your week. The weekend's so close, we can smell it.

So Dominic Fike released this song a couple of years ago, and now it's actually just this year starting to gain some steam. It's called Baby Doll. It's only like a minute and a half. So turn it up and enjoy with K92.

Sabrina Carpenter was granted a restraining order against an alleged stalker that she says tried to get into her home. And it shouldn't be this difficult for her to. She shouldn't have to. I think as soon as you file it, you should be able to get it, especially in dangerous situations like what she was dealing with. Ironically, she's got a song out called House Tour on K92.

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Color coordinated and everything. The whole fam. They look good, too. Not gonna lie. And fresh. K92.

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Would not be surprised one bit if the lines are already forming out at the Salem Civic Center. 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Yeah.

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We've been playing this for a bit on K92. Would love to know what you think of it. Bella Kay is her name. She's singing I Love It, I Love It, I Love It.

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Well, the job posting is gone now. But dating.com was hiring a chief executive breakup officer where they're looking to hire, and I believe they're going to hire somebody, fully remote, $3,000 a month, part-time job, to call and break up with the person you wanted to break up with. Because, you know, breakups with your relationships, situationships, it can be awkward. And you could have somebody do it for you. I don't know if that's better or worse than ghosting. Probably way worse. K90.

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saw this guy post that getting up in the middle of the night to pee is costing him an hour worth of sleep, and that he was going to start going back to peeing in the bed. I don't know if that's wise. I don't know if that's going to... I don't know if that... Somebody's going to put him in a nursing home. Keep playing around like that. And stop drinking so late at night. No drinks after 8 on K92.

One more time for the week. 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

Are you overindulging on Prime Day, which goes through tomorrow, I believe? Yeah, tomorrow, the 26th. And I see so many deals, things like actual deals this time compared to times in the past where I feel like there's no real deals. But like you can get the AirPod Max 2s, the over-the-ear headphones for like $399. Those are regular like $550. Just saying. I'm not saying you need it, but I'm not saying you don't need it. On K92.

commercial free? Okay, bet. Virginia's number one hit music station, K92.

I was hyped when they told us 6 years ago that there was a possibility of a Magic School Bus movie, and I'm still hyped now that they're saying, yes, there's going to be a live-action Magic School Bus movie starring Elizabeth Banks as Miss Frizzle. No other details just yet, but I'm in. Just off knowing that information alone. With K92.

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Virginia's number one hit music station, K92. Ariana Grande, you can pretty much see any of her shows. She's currently on tour. You can see any of her concerts on TikTok. Multiple people there are on TikTok Live, so I've come across that a few times. Probably should be getting taken down. New album out next month from Ari.

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All right, so you want to save some money on your electric bill, but you also want to keep your upstairs second floor cool this summer. And experts are letting us know a couple of little tricks. HVAC experts letting us know some little hacks. And they say close your blinds and your curtains. Turn on the right fans, turn off the wrong ones. So they say turn the ceiling fan on. Bathroom fan needs to be off. Close your windows and doors, obviously. And then if you got a box fan, turn that into your own DIY cooling system. Put some wet hand towels in the freezer. Then drape them over the back of the fan while it runs. That'll blow some cool air into your room. There you go. 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

for you. K92, Virginia's number one hit music station. I'm Freddie Mac. Appreciate you having us on. You know, I saw this post that said, among all the people who hate you, none of them own a Rolls Royce. Very low budget enemies you got. So just keep that in mind. All right. And go about your day on this Friday Eve with K92.

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All right, one more time for the week. We got a chance for you to win. 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Up for grabs tomorrow morning, 7:20 with Monica and Antoine. Right here on K92. We're playing Dominic Fike and Baby Doll.

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All right, so I would say, you know, if you're going anywhere near Roanoke Boulevard tonight, don't. Sold out Ella Langley show at the Salem Civic Center tonight. And you might just want to avoid that area from now until late night tonight, because it's going to be hectic trying to get it in and out of there. K92, Virginia's number one hit music station. 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

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WXLKHD, Roanoke, Lynchburg. 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

kicking off in September. And he could be releasing some new music before then, maybe a whole new album. Who knows? I mean, you can only hope. He's singing Mr. Know-It-All on K92, Virginia's number one hit music station.

After years of demand from customers, Applebee's is bringing back Dollaritas just for the summer. So they say it is kicking off in July. So it's not even the whole summer, but we'll take it. All right. A dollar Dollarita margaritas back at Applebee's in July with K92.

Anybody else having this issue with their Instagram? And you can change, you can turn those instants off. You know how they just automatically appear in your inbox when somebody posts an instant? Well, you can change that and turn it off in your content preferences settings on Instagram. Hide instants in inbox. You just toggle that little thing on. But mine will just randomly turn itself back on after a couple of days. What's up with that? And the robots are really in charge, right? Did I dream?

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4: Just can't believe this, man. Metro Boomin'.

She'll be all right. 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

Sound like music from a movie from Ray. That's Click Clack Symphony. Let us know what you think. 523-53. You can always text. Let us know. You love it, hate it, somewhere in the middle. 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

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That's going to be, it's this 2026 is wild.

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